don't think that that's a selfish want. 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Well, I'm not saying that I have this capacity, because it's hard to develop that capacity on your own when you're being stuck.

you do what they told ya. Now you do what they told ya. 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